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Yes, and the dream was just the same. 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

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I'm wanted by the rich and the poor. More and more.

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ticket, please. Long have mercy, everybody's here. 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Yeah, she's at home.